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1: Mostly clear tonight, mid-30s, northwest winds 5 to 10 miles per hour. Tomorrow, sunny, 62. Tomorrow night, partly cloudy, 41. Tuesday, rainy, breezy, 70. Tuesday night, mostly clear, 45. Wednesday, mostly sunny, 66. Wednesday night, mostly clear, 40. And for Thursday, mostly sunny, 71.

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7: Mostly clear tonight, mid-30s, northwest winds 5 to 10 miles per hour. Tomorrow, sunny, 62. Tomorrow night, partly cloudy, 41. Tuesday, rainy, breezy, 70. Tuesday night, mostly clear, 45. Wednesday, mostly sunny, 66. Wednesday night, mostly clear, 40. And for Thursday, mostly sunny, 71.

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6: Mostly clear skies, temperature falling to the mid-30s, winds light and variable. Monday, sunny, 62. Monday night, partly cloudy, 41. Tuesday, rainy, breezy, 70. Tuesday night, mostly clear, 45. Wednesday, mostly sunny, 66. Wednesday night, mostly clear, 41. And for Thursday, mostly sunny, 70.

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4: Mostly clear skies, temperature falling to the mid-30s, winds light and variable. Monday, sunny, 62. Monday night, partly cloudy, 41. Tuesday, rainy, breezy, 70. Tuesday night, mostly clear, 45. Wednesday, mostly sunny, 66. Wednesday night, mostly clear, 41. And for Thursday, mostly sunny, 70.

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Hey, it's Sarah. Someone online asked, what societal norm did you decide to stop abiding by? And the answers prove people are done pretending. One person ditched the whole three meals a day thing and just eats when they're hungry. I mean, that makes sense. Like, the most sense. I do that. Another skipped the expensive wedding and bought a house instead. I mean, yeah. One couple has separate bedrooms and says they sleep better than ever. Others are embracing boredom, like the person who rides the train with no phone, just staring out the window. Okay. Some stopped saying bless you, some stopped pretending breakfast food is only for breakfast, and one guy proudly sits to go to the bathroom because, quote, I stand all day and it's my time. Okay. And yes, plenty of people have officially given up on folding fitted sheets. I mean, I did that a long time ago. You just kind of crumple them up in a somewhat organized ball.

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Hey, it's Sarah. When you're picking out swimsuits this summer, the color you choose could actually save a life. Safety experts say blues, greens, and grays can disappear underwater, especially in lakes or oceans, making it harder to spot someone in trouble. But neon colors stand out instantly. In tests of 14 different colors, neon pink and orange were the easiest to see in light bottom pools, while neon yellow, green, and orange popped best in dark bottom pools and natural water. Bright suits don't replace supervision or flotation devices, but they can make a huge difference when every second counts. So when you're shopping this year, go bold, go bright, and keep a close eye on kids anytime they're near the water. And of course, don't forget the sunscreen. I know my son's swim trunks are bright pink, so I would think that those ones would be pretty visible in the water.

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Well, I made birria tacos for the first time. I don't know if that's actually how you say it. So if it's not, forgive me. But I had it at a restaurant last week and I really enjoyed it. So I thought I would try to make it at home. So I made it. I bought the ingredients and I made it at home. It was really good. I really enjoyed it. But I figured out what I would do, what I would get and do different next time. Need some kind of sauce. I didn't have anything besides like a taco sauce. Needed some kind of like creamy

0: sauce, I think. Like, I think the sandwich I had it on at the restaurant had like a chipotle sauce of some kind on it. So I'm gonna have to look for something like that. And I had just the cheese and the meat, basically the flavor, you know, the seasoned meat. So dipped in the sauce, but it was a really good first time meal overall. So I know how I will add to it.
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6: Mostly clear skies, temperature falling to the mid-30s, winds light and variable. Monday, sunny, 62. Monday night, partly cloudy, 41. Tuesday, rainy, breezy, 70. Tuesday night, mostly clear, 45. Wednesday, mostly sunny, 66. Wednesday night, mostly clear, 41. And for Thursday, mostly sunny, 70.

Hey, it's Sarah. There's a new debate online about whether grown men playing video games is totally fine or a total turnoff. It started when a woman tweeted that gaming is always unattractive in adult men, and the internet exploded. The post raked up more than 12 million views with people arguing on both sides. Some said it's only a problem if gaming replaces responsibilities in relationships. Others pointed out that plenty of hobbies, sports, hunting, fishing, can be cringe depending on who you ask. One woman said that her husband builds games and pours his passion into it, and that's one of the things that she admires most about him. And another joked, when everything is done and we finally have free time, I need that man to game so that I can also game in peace. Bottom line, it's 2026. Attraction is personal and hobbies aren't the issue. Priorities are. I tend to agree, gaming is a turnoff.

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Hey, it's Sarah with you. Happy start to a new week. Do you ever wonder how important people handle everyday annoyances like updating your address at the bank? Turns out sometimes they deal with the same headaches you do. Pope Leo XIV was elected about a year ago, and shortly after moving to Vatican City, he had to update his bank info from Chicago. According to a priest who knows him well, the Pope actually called the bank himself, answered all the security questions, and tried to change his address, but the customer service rep told him he'd have to come in person. He explained he couldn't exactly pop by, he's the Pope now. She didn't believe him and hung up. The bank finally budged only after he threatened to move his account. Imagine being the person who accidentally hung up on the Pope.

out. When you're picking out swimsuits this summer, the color you choose could actually save a life. Safety experts say blues, greens, and grays can disappear underwater, especially in lakes or oceans, making it harder to spot someone in trouble. But neon colors stand out instantly. In tests of 14 different colors, neon pink and orange were the easiest to see in light bottom pools, while neon yellow, green, and orange popped best in dark bottom pools and natural water. Bright suits don't replace supervision or flotation devices, but they can make a huge difference when every second counts. So when you're shopping this year, go bold, go bright, and keep a close eye on kids anytime they're near the water. And of course, don't forget the sunscreen. I know my son's swim trunks are bright pink, so I would think that those ones would be pretty visible in the water.

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1: From the Fox Sports Studios in Los Angeles, here's Steve DeSager.
2: The Milwaukee Brewers won their fourth straight game, beating the Yankees with a walk-off homer 4-3. Aaron Judge did his 16th homer of the young season. Philadelphia got two solo shots from Kyle Schwarber. He has 16. Philly shut out Colorado 6-0. Texas 3-0 over the Cubs behind Jacob deGrom. The Padres came back for a 10-inning win against St. Louis, while the Dodgers lost at home again to Atlanta. Padres and Dodgers tied for first in the NL West.

0: The Sunday night ball game went to the Tigers, who ended a five-game losing streak, winning at Kansas City 6-3. In the NBA playoffs, the Knicks finished off a four-game sweep of Philadelphia 144-114. The Knicks on three-pointers shot 25-for-44. Minnesota is tied two games apiece in its second-round series after edging the Spurs 114-109. 36 points for Anthony Edwards. NHL playoff wins for Montreal and Anaheim.
1: Mostly clear skies, temperature falling to the mid-30s, winds light and variable. Monday, sunny, 62. Monday night, partly cloudy, 41. Tuesday, rainy, breezy, 70. Tuesday night, mostly clear, 45. Wednesday, mostly sunny, 66. Wednesday night, mostly clear, 41. And for Thursday, mostly sunny, 70.

Hi, it's Sarah. Well, good news for all those Voice fans. Kelly Clarkson, Adam Levine, and John Legend recently faced off in season 29's Battle of the Champions, which Adam won. Kelly has now been announced as a returning coach for season 30. Adam has also been confirmed as returning for the same season, which will air this fall. Kelly's schedule should be a little easier to manage this fall since she announced in February that the current season of her Emmy-winning chat show, The Kelly Clarkson Show, will be her last. Season 30 will mark Adam's 19th on The Voice. It will be Kelly's 11th season on the panel. Those seasons were non-consecutive, because both of them have left and returned to the show over the years, so I'm sure there will be lots of viewers tuning in to see both of them this fall.

Hey, it's Sarah with you. The U.S. State Department will begin revoking the U.S. passports of thousands of parents who owe a significant amount of unpaid child support. The department told the Associated Press last week that revocations would begin on Friday last week and would be focused on those who owed over $100,000. That would apply to about 2,700 American passport holders. The revocation program plans, for which were first reported in February, soon will be greatly expanded to cover parents who owe more than $2,500 in unpaid child support, the threshold set by a little-enforced 1996 law. It was not clear how many passport holders owe more than $2,500, but they are still collecting data from state agencies that track

those figures, but it could encompass many more thousands of people. Until this week, only those who applied to renew their passports were subject to the penalty, so that sounds like a great reason to go pay your child support and take care of your kids, I guess, if you need to travel.

that's a mighty long time. But I'm here to tell you, there's something else. The afterworld. A world of never-ending happiness. You can always see the sun. Day or night.

Hey, it's Sarah. She's a Disney legend, a Grammy winner, and just happens to have a song called Walk of Fame. So it's not surprising that Miley Cyrus will be getting her very own star on the Hollywood Walk of Fame in May. Miley will receive the 2,845th Walk of Fame star on May 22nd. It's been a busy few months for the celebrity. In December, she was nominated for her third Golden Globe for Best Original Song for Dream as One from the movie Avatar: Fire and Ash. She also got engaged to her longtime boyfriend, Max Mirando. And of course, you can't forget the Hannah Montana special that recently aired. I watched that and it made me feel like I was about 12 years old, but I watched the whole thing anyway.

beating the Yankees with a walk-off homer 4-3. Aaron Judge did his 16th homer of the young season. Philadelphia got two solo shots from Kyle Schwarber. He has 16. Philly shut out Colorado 6-0. Texas 3-0 over the Cubs behind Jacob DeGrom. The Padres came back for a 10-inning win against St. Louis, while the Dodgers lost...

Hey, it's Sarah with you. Well, here's something you didn't need to know for a Monday, but here it is anyway. You wouldn't think you'd need a hack for toast, but here it is. A foodie online is saying you can keep toast from getting soggy by standing it up after it pops out of the toaster. Instead of laying it flat on a plate, lean two slices against each other like in a little toast tent. The idea is that it lets the steam escape so that the bread stays crunchy. If it sits flat, the steam gets trapped underneath and lets it turn limp. The online influencer says that it works best with white bread, which gets soggy fastest. Sourdough holds up better because it's denser. And of course, if you're eating it straight out of the toaster, you can skip the tent and go straight to the buttering. I don't know who isn't just buttering the toast and eating it, and why we need so many toast hacks.

Hey, it's Sarah with you. I hope you had a nice Mother's Day. I went out to breakfast with my husband and kids, and I picked a specific restaurant that I wanted to go to just because I knew they had, coffee drinks, and I love a good coffee drink. So, of course, there was a detour on the way to get to this particular restaurant that I didn't know about. So we had to go all the way across town to get there, and, you know, it was fine. We got there, and they weren't too busy, which was great. So we got our food pretty quick, and I got my coffee drink, which was great. So all in all, a pretty good Mother's Day. Got a homemade gift from my youngest son, which is always a plus. And hopefully you had a great Mother's Day as well. Spent a little time with my own mom and made something for her mother. So, all in all, a good Mother's Day.

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2: The Milwaukee Brewers won their fourth straight game, beating the Yankees with a walk-off homer 4-3. Aaron Judge did his 16th homer of the young season. Philadelphia got two solo shots from Kyle Schwarber. He has 16. Philly shut out Colorado 6-0. Texas 3-0 over the Cubs behind Jacob DeGrom. The Padres came back for a 10-inning win against St. Louis, while the Dodgers lost at home again to Atlanta. Padres and Dodgers tied for first in the NL West. The Sunday night ball game went to the Tigers, who ended a five-game losing streak, winning at Kansas City 6-3. In the NBA playoffs, the Knicks finished off a four-game sweep of Philadelphia 144-114. The Knicks on three-pointers shot 25-44. Minnesota is tied two games apiece in its second-round series after edging the Spurs 114-109. 36 points for Anthony Edwards. NHL playoff wins for Montreal and Anaheim.
3: Mostly clear skies, temperature falling to the mid-30s, winds light and variable. Monday, sunny, 62. Monday night, partly cloudy, 41. Tuesday,

rainy, breezy, 70. Tuesday night, mostly clear, 45. Wednesday, mostly sunny, 66. Wednesday night, mostly clear, 41. And for Thursday, mostly sunny, 70.

Working with Robin Williams must have been a constant laugh riot, right? Well, not everybody felt that way. Sally Field was not amused by Robin when they worked together in Mrs. Doubtfire, one of my favorite movies. On The Late Show with Stephen Colbert, she said, quote, "Robin was always trying something different to make me laugh. It was so unfunny. I can't begin to tell you." That's interesting. Everyone else on the set was in stitches, but Sally would never laugh, and it drove Robin crazy. But Sally did get a laugh from another of her co-stars, Pierce Brosnan. She said, quote, "We were sitting at a table at a restaurant and he made a fart noise on his arm and I was gone. That was it." So I really want to see this interview because this sounds interesting. I mean, Sally Field is so wonderful whenever you see her in a movie, but I cannot imagine her not being at all amused by Robin Williams. But I mean, she didn't think he was funny in the movie either. So kind of makes sense. Thought I might hear

Hey, it's Sarah with you. Well, my mom and I went to an antique store that we haven't been to in our area before this weekend, and it was really cool. I'm just kind of getting into antiques the last couple of years, and all of the beautiful colored glass that they have, oh my goodness. I mean, the variety, it's just amazing. It made me want to buy it, but you know, what do you do with it? I don't want it to sit in a cabinet somewhere. I want it out. I want to be able to display it so that you can see it. But there's only so many surfaces in your home. I mean, what would you do with all the wonderful things that you would want to buy and all the furniture? Oh my gosh, I saw so many pieces of furniture that I would want to buy. It's just so beautiful. I mean, I can understand why it's all there because it's gorgeous. And I'm sure that so many people want to buy this stuff, but you only have so much space in your house.

Hey, it's Sarah with you. As the medical world finally catches up to the moment we're in, women are getting more access than ever to menopause-specific healthcare, and now fitness programs tailored to that stage of life are taking off too. Trainers say shifting hormones can affect everything from appetite to sleep to mood and how the body responds to exercise. A personal trainer and senior product developer with the International Sports Sciences Association is creating a course to help fitness pros better support women through every stage of menopause. And she says for years, menopause wasn't talked about or fully understood, but now that's changing and more women want to stay active, strong, and capable for longer. The trainer says that understanding what's happening in the body can make all the difference in how women perform later in life. So I think the key is to stay, you know, active for longer, because I think once you start to, you know, slow down and you just lose the ability to do things once you stop doing it, you know, move it, you lose it or something like that.

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2: The Milwaukee Brewers won their fourth straight game, beating the Yankees with a walk-off homer 4-3. Aaron Judge did his 16th homer of the young season. Philadelphia got two solo shots from Kyle Schwarber. He has 16. Philly shut out Colorado 6-0. Texas 3-0 over the Cubs behind Jacob DeGrom. The Padres came back for a 10-inning win against St. Louis, while the Dodgers lost at home again to Atlanta. Padres and Dodgers tied for first in the NL West. The Sunday night ball game went to the Tigers, who ended a five-game losing streak.

0: Streak, winning at Kansas City 6-3. In the NBA playoffs, the Knicks finished off a four-game sweep of Philadelphia 144-114. The Knicks on three-pointers shot 25-for-44. Minnesota is tied two games apiece in its second-round series after edging the Spurs 114-109. 36 points for Anthony Edwards. NHL playoff wins for Montreal and Anaheim.
1: Mostly clear skies, temperature falling to the mid-30s, winds light and variable. Monday, sunny, 62. Monday night, partly cloudy, 41. Tuesday, rainy, breezy, 70. Tuesday night, mostly clear, 45. Wednesday, mostly sunny, 66. Wednesday night, mostly clear, 41. And for Thursday, mostly sunny, 70.

Hey, it's Sarah with you. Chicago just got the sweetest Mother's Day surprise for the first time in more than a century. A bald eagle has hatched within the city limits, and it's not alone. After the Park District shared the news, a second eaglet was confirmed at another nearby nest. Residents have already spotted their tiny heads popping up from the branches at the Southeast Side Park and even a small cemetery. Local birders say eagle nests have been seen in the city over the past 2 decades, but no successful hatches in the last 100 years. The Chicago Ornithological Society credits major habitat restoration for helping the birds return. To celebrate, the Park District is holding a naming contest for one of the eaglets, and they are taking suggestions through May 15th. Pretty cool.

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2: The Milwaukee Brewers won their fourth straight game, beating the Yankees with a walk-off homer 4-3. Aaron Judge did his 16th homer of the young season. Philadelphia got two solo shots from Kyle Schwarber. He has 16. Philly shut out Colorado 6-0. Texas 3-0 over the Cubs behind Jacob DeGrom. The Padres came back for a 10-inning win against St. Louis, while the Dodgers lost at home again to Atlanta. Padres and Dodgers tied for first in the NL West. The Sunday night ball game went to the Tigers, who ended a five-game losing streak, winning at Kansas City 6-3. In the NBA playoffs, the Knicks finished off a four-game sweep of Philadelphia 144-114. The Knicks on three-pointers shot 25-44. Minnesota is tied two games apiece in its second-round series after edging the Spurs 114-109. 36 points for Anthony Edwards. NHL playoff wins for Montreal and Anaheim.
3: Mostly clear skies, temperature falling to the mid-30s, winds light and variable. Monday, sunny, 62. Monday night, partly cloudy, 41. Tuesday, rainy, breezy, 70. Tuesday night, mostly clear, 45. Wednesday, mostly sunny, 66. Wednesday night, mostly clear, 41. And for Thursday, mostly sunny, 70.

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0: Reading Chelsea with you. Chelsea, how was Mother's Day? How'd it go for you? Give me some love here, Chelsea.
1: It went.
0: The kids had a great weekend with their mom. I actually had to do some work.
1: Yeah, you were gone.
0: On Saturday, I was gone for most of the day, and then I had to be gone a little bit yesterday. But that did not stop me from making Chelsea an outstanding breakfast, which I offered for her to eat in bed. But she said, I'm up already, and I don't want the kids to get syrup everywhere. So she got up.
1: Well, they would have.
0: Yeah, they would have, but it's Mother's Day.
1: Okay.
0: And then I offered. This is the hard thing.
1: Oh, here we go. I offered.
0: Well, I offered for you in the evening if you wanted to do a little bath by yourself, and I could be with the kids downstairs. You didn't take me up on that, so that cannot be my fault. Right? The offer is made.
1: I mean, do you really think that the kids would understand?
0: I would have told you to lock the door, and if they bang on the door, just ignore them. Put some headphones on.
1: Okay.
0: Yes, Brielle would have been a savage if you'd have done that. But I try. You know, it is the thought that counts, I feel.
1: Okay.
0: So breakfast was great, I assume.
1: Mm-hmm.
0: I've diluted breakfast because I make Chelsea and the kids a pretty good breakfast at least once every weekend.
1: Yeah.
0: So it's kind of lost its special.
1: No, it has not.
0: So I wonder if I need to stop doing that as much. So when I do it, you and the kids appreciate it because it's getting a little assumed.
1: Oh, is it, Ray?
0: Especially by Grant, our son, who's like, pancakes or waffles, Dad, what do we do? And I'm like, but it's sweet, all kidding aside. Hope you had a good Mother's Day. I look forward to a wonderful Father's
1: Day. I bought myself
0: Day.
1: My own gift, so it's fine.
0: So I assume I will be offered the chance to go do a little tea time or something. And
1: oh, we'll see.
0: For Father's
1: Day. I'm still thinking through the grading.
0: Well,
1: you did know that.
0: So. You should offer me what I offered you, and I won't be afraid to take it. So
1: okay.
0: All things considered, I think it was good.

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2: Sunny skies today, mid-60s, east winds 5 miles per hour. Tonight, increasing clouds, 42. Tomorrow, rain in the morning, then mostly sunny, breezy, 76. Tomorrow night, mostly clear, windy, 47. Wednesday, mostly sunny, breezy, 62. Wednesday night, mostly clear, 38. And for Thursday, sunny, 70.

0: Reading Chelsea along with you. You know, I find these things interesting. Chelsea, there's an article that was written describing a homeowner who discovered after updated city records and a new survey, his shed is actually sitting on his neighbor's land. Whoops. So the neighbor said, get your stuff out. I want to use it. It's on my land.
1: Oh, my gosh.
0: I shouldn't laugh. The piece explains that although the shed was built in good faith under the belief it was on the owner's property, new survey results can shift the legal landscape and typically give land ownership a priority over who paid for or built the structure.
1: That's terrible.
0: Now, this kind of boundary mistake is a known scenario in real estate law, and that outcome often turn on local rules, prior surveys, any negligence in checking boundaries. But dang. This is an interesting spot because on the one hand, the neighbor looks like a jerk. But if you built your shed on my land, I can see where the neighbor would also have a frustration of, well, I guess I want to use it then since you did this. I tell you, Chelsea and I know a very, very good surveyor. Don't skimp out on that stuff.

0: Yeah.
1: Have someone who knows what they're doing. It's like, you know, pay a good attorney if you're going to be setting up a business or an LLC or something. Like, just it's worth it because you get in scenarios like this. And as we know, Chels, we had a neighbor who built a shed years ago. That's not inexpensive, a good shed. And
0: True.
1: if you found out, oh, wait, we built that about 50 feet too far back there.
0: That's crazy.

0: Reed and Chelsea, with you, there's been a lot of stuff in the news, Chelsea, about Spirit Airlines and that going down. I have to say, a lot of people ripped on that airline. I took it a few times. Not the greatest experience, but
1: okay.
0: You know, for people who didn't want to pack very much and wanted to save money, is a great option.
1: Sure.
0: So there's just a lot of like airline stuff that's in the news. I saw this story, Chelsea. Passenger asked if they can get a refund after being seated next to a very large man. I think this was a woman.
1: Okay.
0: Who encroached on half of her seat and said, I would like a refund. I mean, that was not the flight I paid for. The airline refused to reseat them because she said, can I switch seats with someone else?
1: Mm-hmm.
0: And according to U.S. law, you know, you're not required to get a refund or be compensated just because someone next to you is larger than you and makes you uncomfortable. That is treated as normal. Chelsea, ever been on a plane where it's starting to trickle with people coming in and you've got an empty seat next to you?
1: I don't know.
0: I've been there.
1: Oh, okay.
0: And she sat right, and she's like,
1: oh.
0: Is this row 28? Yep. But I'm just sitting there thinking. The last flight we were on, there were a few empty seats, weren't there?
1: Yes. How many, though?
0: Not many. But if there is, she should be able to move.
1: Yeah.
0: But I've been there where I've been like, and I've also been there where nobody sits down next to me.
1: Yes.
0: And I'm like,
1: that's
0: yes.
1: Great.
0: Especially if I have like the aisle and someone has a window, we're kind of looking at each other. I don't typically talk next to seat people on a plane. The last time I did that, I got in a very long discussion with a really nice woman. Were you with me?
1: Yes.
0: Sweetest lady. Amazing. She was great. But that's not guaranteed.
1: I was across the aisle with both kids and you were sitting there talking.
0: I was just yapping away with her. She was great. But you just don't know what you're going to always get when you talk to somebody. And I like to sleep on a flight. So okay. I don't want to. And I actually nicely told her, I said, I'm going to take a nap now. And she was great. But you're kind of looking at the person in the other, you know, two seats away, just like, you think we're going to get nobody between us?
1: Yeah.
0: And it's unspoken, but you know we're both on the same page.
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3: Sunny skies today, mid-60s, east winds 5 miles per hour. Tonight, increasing clouds, 42. Tomorrow, rain in the morning, then mostly sunny, breezy, 76. Tomorrow night, mostly clear, windy, 47. Wednesday, mostly sunny, breezy, 62. Wednesday night, mostly clear, 38. And for Thursday, sunny, 70.

0: Hey, it's Reed and Chelsea. Have you seen this kind of lawsuit thing, Chelsea, where the NFL may not be able to do the streaming stuff? Have you followed any of that?
1: Oh, no.
0: I mean, you have the government that's saying, hey, you guys have had some exemptions over the years with how you're able to do your games. And if you're going to go on all these streaming platforms, make it difficult for viewers, you may not get some of these exemptions that you've had. And I think the NFL said, well, we don't really care. So the report is the NFL is going to split four games from ESPN between YouTube and Netflix. So ESPN is losing some of those. This is part of a recent deal that gave ESPN control of NFL Network and granted the NFL 10% ownership of ESPN. These four games are originally part of now discontinued Monday night doubleheaders, which I don't think any of us will miss. But the NFL is considering several standalone windows for streamer exclusive games. Week one, 49ers-Rams in Australia.
1: Oh, my gosh.
0: Let me just say that again. 49ers-Rams is going to be one of the best games of the season for any fan base. And they're throwing this thing in Australia.
1: That's wild.
0: And the...
1: Think about the plane ride.
0: Oh, and then you're going to have such... For these players and coaches then to get reacclimated and play week two. At least it's week one so you can get there before, you know, the season starts.
1: Oh, that's a good point.
0: But week two is got to be a tough thing. Thanksgiving Eve. Now, I didn't know Thanksgiving Eve was a thing, but the NFL has said, we're going to throw that game on a Wednesday.
1: Okay.
0: A second Black Friday game, and potentially a Veterans Day game on November 11th, which falls on a Wednesday for this coming season. So the NFL is totally going for all the money it can. And even though the government is kind of saying, well, now hold on a minute, the NFL's like, thanks for your concern, and they are just plowing forward.
1: Wow.
0: So I hope, Chelsea, you're ready for a couple Wednesday games, a second Black Friday game.
1: No.
0: It's going to be the NFL 7 days a week.

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0: Arnie, welcome to Gavin Brothers Real Estate and Auction Report. This week on Tuesday, we have a live auction for Moe's and Ada Yoder to begin at 9 a.m. It's located on Sunrise Road near Loganville. 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Again, that's a live auction for Moe's and Ada Yoder. It's this Tuesday. We're starting at 9 a.m. Then on Thursday, we have a real estate auction open house for a property at 315 South Pine Street in Reedsburg. 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
2: Sunny skies today, mid-60s, east winds 5 miles per hour. Tonight, increasing clouds, 42. Tomorrow, rain in the morning, then mostly sunny, breezy, 76. Tomorrow night, mostly clear, windy, 47. Wednesday, mostly sunny, breezy, 62. Wednesday night, mostly clear, 38. And for Thursday, sunny, 70.

0: Reading Chelsea along with you. Okay, Chelsea, I don't know the specifics on how to pronounce the actress's name, and I'm sorry.
1: Okay.
0: But Avatar, James Cameron, Disney, and several studios are being sued by this actress who claims her teenage likeness was used without her permission to design one of the Avatar characters and related marketing and merchandise. And it was done without her okay with it.
1: Oh, boy.
0: And she didn't learn about this alleged use until just last year. This was when she was 14. There was a photo published in the LA Times after she played Pocahontas in The New World.
1: Mm-hmm.
0: And

0: So this video resurfaced of Cameron online, which discussed the design of the Avatar character, and he said the actual source was a photo in the LA Times, a young actress, and he named her. And he said, this is actually her lower face. She had a very interesting face. Well, now she's coming back and saying,
1: Whoa.
0: well, I never gave you consent to use my likeness. I got to say this because I think it's important to the story. Her attorney further argues the alleged use of her likeness in some scenes that were, some content in there that's a little more adult, was unauthorized digital replica and an explicit content. They did almost 3 billion with Avatar.
1: Wow.
0: And she's suing. This is a very interesting case because I got to think this kind of stuff has been done before. By the way, Cameron and Disney representatives didn't respond immediately to the rap who published this for comment. But where does it constitute like what you need approval for? This does kind of feel like this would be a problem.
1: Yeah.
0: And you'd go, well, how would you prove it? Well, he admitted it. So we'll watch how this plays out.
1: Okay.
0: I think this is going to become more and more of a story with AI and all of
1: Yep.
0: these. This kind of fits that whole idea.

0: Hey, it's Reed and Chelsea. So Pope Leo obviously lives at the Vatican and he's from the Chicago area. So a couple months into him living at the Vatican, he called his Chicago bank and tried to change the address on file on his account to the Vatican. And the bank worker actually hung up on him thinking it was a prank call. But this is according to the Pope's brother. His name is John. She thought it was just a prank call, so she just hung up on the person. And it was actually the Pope trying to change his address. Which would your bank be like, yeah, we can send the mail across the pond. I don't know if that's a thing, or I don't really know.
1: I guess I would think the Pope wouldn't make those calls at this point.
0: That's what somebody said.
1: But
0: Somebody's like, he doesn't have an assistant that does this.
1: yes, but I
0: But
1: suppose
0: if you're calling for your bank, they do ask you
1: Social Security and all those
0: all that
1: things.
0: stuff. So I don't know.
1: He seems like, from the initial interviews and all that, just like a pretty normal guy.
0: Yes.
1: And I think you can appreciate that.
0: Yes.

0: Reed and Chelsea with you. This came out last week. We didn't get to it, so let's hit on Wisconsin football versus Notre Dame at Lambeau Field, Chelsea. Sunday night college football. They moved that thing to Sunday. Last year or something, they moved it from Saturday to Sunday.
1: So let's just get the calendar. This is of Labor Day weekend.
0: It is of Labor Day
1: so
0: weekend.
1: So there's no NFL.
0: Right.
1: But it's bizarre it's on Sunday.
0: So 6:30 will be the kickoff at Lambeau.
1: And this is the first game for the Badgers, correct?
0: That is their hope. That is their opener.
1: Okay.
0: Now that seems late because I was in school, we always had an August game that first weekend.
1: But it is. It is the first game. I don't know why. I don't know why the schedule this year is so weird.
0: Well,
1: Labor Day is so late.
0: And Memorial Day is very early, right?
1: And Memorial Day is very early. So, wow.
0: We have
1: a long summer.
0: Yeah. No complaints.
1: But actually, I know of quite a few schools that are going.

0: going back on September 1st or 2nd. So,
1: yeah, but that,
0: I mean,
1: as
0: can
1: much
0: you
1: as I don't
0: imagine
1: love it, it makes sense.
0: Starting school September 8th, like that seems super late. So that's why I think they're doing it beforehand.
1: Just looking at the Badger football schedule, they are going to have, I think, only one bye week.
0: I saw that as well, Reed. So, I was looking at that.
1: Okay, so start a week later, only one bye week. It'll be October 3rd and then October 17th. A lot of pressure on Wisconsin football for this
0: what
1: season.
0: What is October 3rd?
1: October 3rd, they will play Michigan State in
0: what
1: Madison.
0: What is the 17th?
1: And they will be at UCLA.
0: Okay, why are you telling me those two?
1: Because they have no game in between that. So that's their one
0: bye
1: week.
0: Oh, okay.
1: So you want to do a pumpkin patch or anything else? Weird to talk about. Right after Mother's
0: Day,
1: really
0: but can't talk
1: you want to do your pumpkin patch stuff. Now, do the Packers, we don't have the schedule release yet, right? So do we know? Because with that being a grass field, I'm a little surprised they're allowing a football game to take. They're very protective of that field. The
0: Packers, I
1: see what
0: you're
1: saying.
0: They
1: only allow a few concerts. I mean, they are super protective of that grass field because you don't want to get it all chewed up. So we don't have the NFL schedule release yet, so we don't know, unless I'm mistaken.
0: I'm looking it up because I don't know if I believe you. We have the home opponents.
1: Right, but we don't know. We know the opponents. We don't know when.
0: Oh, gotcha.
1: So if they have a week one game.
0: Yeah, they got to turn that around.
1: I'm glad they're doing it. I think it's awesome if Wisconsin plays a game there on occasion. They beat LSU years ago. That was really cool. But I'm just saying that it does create an interesting scenario where I'm just a little surprised Packers did it, but I think it's great that they did.
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5: Magnum Media Sports. Girls soccer from Saturday, Portage Poinette blank Merrill, final score of 7-0. Kennedy Pop with a hat trick, Lila Brown with two goals. On Friday night, Reedsburg slipped by Beaver Dam 2-1. Tallies from Emma Casey and Sydney Olson. Girls softball, Reedsburg dropped a pair in lacrosse, losing to Central 10-7. Elizabeth Haig with two hits, two RBI, and two runs scored. Two safeties apiece from Lexi Schwartzer, Gracie Roloff, and Cheyenne Raup. Reedsburg fell to La Crosse Logan in Game 2, 15-3. Roloff with a round tripper with three knocked in. Portage lost to Ripon 13-3. Avery Price a pair of ribbies for the Warriors. Mauston defeated by New Lisbon 18-8. For the Golden Eagles, two hits and two RBI for Marley Fisher. Two hits also from Sophia Brummer. Elsewhere, Hillsboro lost a pair to Ithaca Weston 6-0 and to Richland Center 11-0. Ithaca Weston also lost to Richland Center 4-0. Baseball from Saturday, Wisconsin Dells slid by Sparta, final tally of 2-1. Late results from Friday in the Badger small, Portage defeated Stoughton 6-5. Boys tennis, the Badger Conference Tournament coming up Friday and Saturday at the Nielsen Tennis Stadium in Madison. The Brewers with a walk-off win last night, sweeping the Yankees over the weekend 4-3 the final. Bryce Terang, the game-winning home run in the bottom of the ninth, he had two hits. Blake Perkins with two RBI. William Contreras with a pair of walks. Abner Uribe got the win, pitching a scoreless ninth inning. Tonight on 97.3 FM and AM 1400, it's high school softball. Reedsburg at home with Baraboo. 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

Sunny skies today, mid-60s, east winds 5 miles per hour. Tonight, increasing clouds, 42. Tomorrow, rain in the morning, then mostly sunny, breezy, 76. Tomorrow night, mostly clear, windy, 47. Wednesday, mostly sunny, breezy, 62. Wednesday night, mostly clear, 38. And for Thursday, sunny, 70.

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1: Sauk County authorities have taken into custody a suspect wanted in connection to an apparent homicide that occurred at the Pewitt's Nest State Natural Area near Baraboo Friday. It happened at just after 2 o'clock. The suspect then left the scene and about an hour later fired several gunshots into the front door of the Sauk Prairie Police Department. The names of those involved have not yet been released. The investigation is ongoing. Work continues on the I-39-90-94 corridor between Wisconsin Dells and Madison. Some preliminary shoulder work expected for the next couple of weeks. A virtual meeting regarding the project is slated for this fall. Construction work could begin as soon as 2028. The city of Reedsburg will cut the ribbon on its newest park this afternoon. Legends Park, the corner of Deserain and Doris Road, will be the latest offering. Here's Parks Director Matt Scott.
2: On the northwest side of town, we started with just a

0: a playground area, and we've expanded to a, building a soccer field. We also have a splash pad up there and an agility course from like the 10 to 13 age range. Everything we've done up at Legends come through the generosity of a donor. About $2 million that was spent up at Legends, but there's more to come up there. So you should be seeing some activity maybe later this year.
1: The ribbon will be cut this afternoon at 4:30 on the city's northwest side. And most of southern Wisconsin still in a high fire danger due to the recent windy and dry conditions. Some rain a possibility tomorrow morning. Now you're up to date. I'm Tom Demeen, Magnum Media News.
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1: Sunny skies today, mid-60s, east winds 5 miles per hour. Tonight, increasing clouds, 42. Tomorrow, rain in the morning, then mostly sunny, breezy, 76. Tomorrow night, mostly clear, windy, 47. Wednesday, mostly sunny, breezy, 62. Wednesday night, mostly clear, 38. And for Thursday, sunny, 70.

0: go. There's something I want you to have.
1: Oh, it's beautiful. But wait a minute, isn't this...
0: Yeah, yes it is.
1: But I thought the old lady dropped it into the ocean in the end.
0: Well, baby, I went down and got it for you.

0: Hey, it's Reed and Chelsea. Reed, we've heard the reasons why teachers are leaving the profession, but this is a new one for me. So this went viral on social, and it was this teacher, and she's specifically a high school teacher, and she came out by saying she is leaving the classroom because she is sick of students failing a class and then completing, quote, online makeup assignments. It's called online coursework correction and coursework recovery. And then they can complete these online assignments and then they can walk away with a passing grade for a class. So she's just getting really frustrated with, you know, the fact that they can take these online assignments home. There's nobody, you know, making sure they're not using AI or anything else and then passing the class. So she's getting pretty frustrated with that, and she's actually leaving the classroom.
1: I recall as a kid being afraid of getting held back. I think I had a few classmates, this is elementary, that did get held back.
0: Really?
1: Yeah. Does that sound right to you?
0: No. Being an elementary school teacher, no.
1: I could name the guy's name. Okay. I remember it quite vividly. And I think for all of us, there was a level of like, man, I wouldn't want that to happen. Now, with that said, as an adult, I look back and it's like, if a kid is not ready, there is so much. I think Mississippi is doing this, where they're holding kids back.
0: Okay. I'm talking about high school.
1: Yeah.
0: Are you talking about high school?
1: Not with Mississippi, but they're famously, and I think they may be considering doing it to other grades because it's really tough. If you get behind, I mean, you know this, Chelsea, third and fourth grade. If you get behind,
0: correct,
1: that student's going to have such a tough time catching up.
0: Yes.
1: Then they're going to hate school because they don't understand it, and then that just really creates

0: some lifelong challenges.
1: This teacher was in Florida, so
0: I
1: think she's just
0: I get it
1: sick of high schoolers coming in not putting any effort, you know, failing the class and then getting a second chance and using AI and all this other stuff to just hardly do any work and pass.
0: What are we teaching?
1: Well, yes,
0: the next generation.
1: She just said the system's broken. You know, she was just so frustrated about it. So,
0: well, why have grades? Yep. If it's like, we're going to teach you this and kind of whatever you get, and then go take an ACT or an SAT, see if you can get into college if you want to do that. Or don't. Go into the trades, go into the workforce, whatever. All great options.
1: Yep.
0: But if that's how we kind of want to treat school, let's just do that instead of these teachers being made to work overtime, work at night, try and do these grading assignments just to have a kid go, I just completed some stuff online.
1: Yep.
0: And all of a sudden, I knew everything. Well, how'd you do that last night, Johnny? Well, I don't know. I just got really smart, I guess.

0: She's Chelsea. I'm Reed. Okay, so Teacher Appreciation Week is come and gone, although we should appreciate teachers every week. Mm-hmm. Nurses every week.
1: Yes.
0: We say it every year.
1: Moms every week.
0: Mother's Day every day at our house.
1: Come on, Reed.
0: We say it every year. I don't know how nurses and teachers ended up being in the same week. I think y'all deserve your own week. But,
1: I agree.
0: Chelsea, why don't you say what we got the teachers? Because I want you to do some talking, too. So what did we get the teachers for Teacher Appreciation Week?
1: No, Reed, you tell me.
0: Well, I don't want to take all the credit.
1: And he doesn't have a clue, so.
0: I assume it was a gas card.
1: You don't know.
0: A gas gift card?
1: You don't know, Reed.
0: It does sound like you don't know. It sounds like I know.
1: I know what it was.

0: I always give gift cards because that allows the teachers, different places, but that allows the teachers to use it how they want to. When I was a teacher, I did not want another coffee mug. I didn't even drink coffee. Every gift is appreciated, but gift cards are where it's at. So let's continue to pass the word on that, everybody.
1: Food is a touchy one. You
0: Yeah.
1: know, if little Jimmy comes in with his mitt full of, and
0: Cupcakes.
1: hands you a cupcake, well, it's so sweet. Eating that is, 'cause I'll tell you, after I got influenza B a couple months ago, I'm kind of back to being a little skittish. We went out to eat. And I washed my hands a little extra long. I didn't count to 20 or anything, but I just 'cause it's, boy, that really can set you back.
0: Yep.
1: I mean, you can really blow a whole week on just one thing. So is the
0: That's true.
1: cupcake worth it? Gift card? Not
0: Yeah.
1: much cleaner, simpler.
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3: 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Girls soccer from Saturday, Portage Poinette blanked Merrill, final score of 7-0. Kennedy Pop with a hat trick, Lila Brown with two goals. On Friday night, Reedsburg slipped by Beaver Dam 2-1. Tallies from Emma Casey and Sydney Olson. Girls softball, Reedsburg dropped a pair in lacrosse, losing to Central 10-7. Elizabeth Haig with two hits, two RBI, and two runs scored. Two safeties apiece from Lexi Schwartzer, Gracie Roloff, and Cheyenne Raup. Reedsburg fell to lacrosse Logan in game two, 15-3. Roloff with a round tripper with three knocked in. Portage lost to Ripon 13-3. Avery Price a pair of ribbies for the Warriors. Mauston defeated by New Lisbon 18-8. For the Golden Eagles, two hits and two RBI for Marley Fisher. Two hits also from Sophia Brummer. Elsewhere, Hillsboro lost a pair to Ithaca Weston 6-0 and to Richland Center 11-0. Ithaca Weston also lost to Richland Center 4-0. Baseball from Saturday, Wisconsin Dells slid by Sparta, final tally of 2-1. Late results from Friday in the Badger Small, Portage defeated Stoughton 6-5. Boys tennis, the Badger Conference Tournament coming up Friday and Saturday at the Nielsen Tennis Stadium in Madison. The Brewers with a walk-off win last night, sweeping the Yankees over the weekend 4-3 the final. Bryce Tarang, the game-winning home run in the bottom of the ninth, he had two hits. Blake Perkins with two RBI. William Contreras with a pair of walks. Abner Uribe got the win, pitching a scoreless ninth inning. Tonight on 97.3 FM and AM 1400, it's high school softball. Reedsburg at home with Baraboo. Broadcast time is 3:45. 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

degrees, east winds 5 miles per hour. Tonight, increasing clouds, 42. Tomorrow, rain in the morning, then mostly sunny, breezy, 76. Tomorrow night, mostly clear, windy, 47. Wednesday, mostly sunny, breezy, 62. Wednesday night, mostly clear, 38. And for Thursday, sunny, 70.

0: Reading Chelsea with you. Chelsea, how was Mother's Day? How'd it go for you? Give me some love here, Chelsea.
1: It went.
0: The kids had a great weekend with their mom. I actually had to do some work.
1: Yeah, you were gone.
0: On Saturday, I was gone for most of the day, and then I had to be gone a little bit yesterday. But that did not stop me from making Chelsea an outstanding breakfast, which I offered for her to eat in bed. But she said, I'm up already, and I don't want the kids to get syrup everywhere. So she got up.
1: Well, they would have.
0: Yeah, they would have, but it's Mother's Day.
1: Okay.
0: And then I offered. This is the hard thing.
1: Oh, here we go. I offered.
0: Well, I offered for you in the evening if you wanted to do a little bath by yourself, and I could be with the kids downstairs. You didn't take me up on that, so that cannot be my fault. Right? The offer is made.
1: I mean, do you really think that the kids would understand?
0: I would have told you to lock the door, and if they bang on the door, just ignore them. Put some headphones on.
1: Okay.
0: Yes, Brielle would have been a savage if you'd have done that. But I try. You know, it is the thought that counts, I feel.
1: Okay.
0: So breakfast was great, I assume.
1: Mm-hmm.
0: I've diluted breakfast because I make Chelsea and the kids a pretty good breakfast at least once every weekend.
1: Yeah.
0: So it's kind of lost its special.
1: No, it has not.
0: So I wonder if I need to stop doing that as much. So when I do it, you and the kids appreciate it because it's getting a little assumed.
1: Oh, is it really?

0: especially by Grant, our son, who's like, pancakes or waffles, Dad, what do we do? And I'm like, but it's sweet, all kidding aside. Hope you had a good Mother's Day. I look forward to a wonderful Father's
1: Day. I bought myself
0: Day.
1: My own gift, so it's fine.
0: So I assume I will be offered the chance to go do a little tea time or something. And
1: oh, we'll see.
0: For Father's
1: Day. I'm still thinking through the grading.
0: Well, you
1: how
0: should
1: didn't know that. So.
0: You should offer me what I offered you, and I won't be afraid to take it. So
1: okay,
0: all things considered, I think it was good.

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1: A suspect is in custody in connection to an apparent homicide that occurred Friday afternoon at the Pewitt's Nest State Natural Area near Baraboo. Sauk County authorities say a man shot a woman who was pronounced dead at the scene. The suspect then left the area and about an hour later fired several shots into the front door and vestibule of the Sauk Prairie Police Department. No one was injured in the second incident. The names of those involved have not been released. Authorities say there is no threat to the community. Work continues on the I-39-90-94 corridor between Wisconsin Dells and Madison. Some preliminary shoulder work is expected to be done throughout May. Many improvements are expected to make it a safer stretch. A virtual information meeting is expected to be held this fall. Work could begin as early as 2028. The city of Reedsburg will cut the ribbon on its latest park offering this afternoon. Legends Park, at the corner of Deserain and Doris Road on the city's northwest side, is the latest offering. Here's Parks Director Matt Scott.
2: On the northwest side of town, we started with just a playground area, and we've expanded to building a soccer field. We also have a splash pad up there and an agility course from like the 10 to 13 age range. Everything we've done up at Legends come through the generosity of a donor. About $2 million that was spent up at Legends, but there's more to come up there. So you should be seeing some activity maybe later this year.
1: That ribbon cutting this afternoon starts at 4:30. And due to the recent windy and dry conditions, most of the state in a high or very high fire danger. Sauk and Columbia County southward listed in the high range. Adams and Marquette County northward generally in the very high range. Some rain a possibility tomorrow morning. Now you're up to date. I'm Tom Demeen, Magnum Media News.
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1: Sunny skies today, mid-60s, east winds 5 miles per hour. Tonight, increasing clouds, 42. Tomorrow, rain in the morning, then mostly sunny, breezy, 76. Tomorrow night, mostly clear, windy, 47. Wednesday, mostly sunny, breezy, 62. Wednesday night, mostly clear, 38. And for Thursday, sunny, 70.

0: Reading, Chelsea, along with you. You know, I find these things interesting, Chelsea. There's an article that was written describing a homeowner who discovered, after updated city records and a new survey, his shed is actually sitting on his neighbor's land. Whoops. So the neighbor said, get your stuff out. I want to use it. It's on my land.
1: Oh, my gosh.
0: I shouldn't laugh. The piece explains that although the shed was built in good faith under the belief it was on the owner's property, new survey results can shift the legal landscape and typically give land ownership a priority over who paid for or built the structure.
1: That's terrible.
0: Now, this kind of boundary mistake is a known scenario in real estate law, and that outcome often turn on local rules, prior surveys, any negligence in checking boundaries. But dang. This is an interesting spot because on the one hand, the neighbor looks like a jerk. But if you built your shed on my land, I can see where the neighbor would also have a frustration of, well, I guess I want to use it then since you did this. I tell you, Chelsea and I know a very, very good surveyor. Don't skimp out on that stuff.
1: Yeah.
0: Have someone who knows what they're doing. It's like, you know, pay a good attorney if you're going to be setting up a business or an LLC or something. Like, just, it's worth it because you get in scenarios like this. And as we know, Chelsea, we had a neighbor who built a shed years ago. That's not inexpensive, a good shed. And
1: true.
0: If you found out, oh, wait, we built that about 50 feet too far back there.
1: That's crazy.

0: Reed and Chelsea, with you, there's been a lot of stuff in the news, Chelsea, about Spirit Airlines and that going down. I have to say, a lot of people ripped on that airline. I took it a few times. Not the greatest experience, but
1: okay.
0: You know, for people who didn't want to pack very much and wanted to save money, is a great option.
1: Sure.
0: So there's just a lot of like airline stuff that's in the news. I saw this story, Chelsea. A passenger asked if they can get a refund after being seated next to a very large man. I think this was a woman.
1: Okay.
0: Who encroached on half of her seat and said, I would like a refund. I mean, that was not the flight I paid for. The airline refused to reseat them because she said, can I switch seats with someone else?
1: Mm-hmm.
0: And according to U.S. law, you know, you're not required to get a refund or be compensated just because someone next to you is larger than you and makes you uncomfortable. That is treated as normal. Chelsea, you ever been on a plane where it's starting to trickle with people coming in and you've got an empty seat next to you?
1: I don't know.
0: I've been there.
1: Oh, okay.
0: And she sat right, and she's like,

0: Is this row 28? Yep. But I'm just sitting there thinking. The last flight we were on, there were a few empty seats, weren't there?
1: Yes. Not many, though.
0: Not many. But if there is, she should be able to move.
1: Yeah.
0: But I've been there where I've been like, and I've also been there where nobody sits down next to me.
1: Yes.
0: And I'm like,
1: that's
0: yes.
1: Great.
0: Especially if someone has, if I have like the aisle and someone has a window, we're kind of looking at each other. I don't typically talk next to seat people on a plane. The last time I did that, I got in a very long discussion with a really nice woman. Were you with me?
1: Yes.
0: Sweetest lady. Amazing. She was great. But that's not guaranteed.
1: I was across the aisle with both kids and you were sitting there talking.
0: I was just yapping away with her. She was great. But you just don't know what you're going to always get when you talk to somebody. And I like to sleep on a flight. So okay. I don't want to. And I actually nicely told her. I said, I'm going to take a nap now. And she was great. But you're kind of looking at the person in the other, you know, two seats away, just like, you think we're going to get nobody between us?
1: Yeah.
0: And it's unspoken, but you know we're both on the same page.

0: Hey, it's Reed and Chelsea. Have you seen this kind of lawsuit thing, Chelsea, where the NFL may not be able to do the streaming stuff? Have you followed any of that?
1: Oh, no.
0: I mean, you have the government that's saying, hey, you guys have had some exemptions over the years with how you're able to do your games. And if you're going to go on all these streaming

0: streamer exclusive games. Week one, 49ers Rams in Australia.
1: Oh my gosh.
0: Let me just say that again. 49ers Rams is going to be one of the best games of the season for any fan base. And they're throwing this thing in Australia.
1: That's wild.
0: And the...
1: Think about the plane ride.
0: Oh, and then you're going to have such... For these players and coaches then to get reacclimated and play week two. At least it's week one so you can get there before, you know, the season starts.
1: Oh, that's a good point.
0: But week two is got to be a tough thing. Thanksgiving Eve. Now, I didn't know Thanksgiving Eve was a thing. But what the NFL has said, we're going to throw that game on a Wednesday.
1: Okay.
0: A second Black Friday game. And potentially a Veterans Day game on November 11th, which falls on a Wednesday for this coming season. So the NFL is totally going for all the money it can. And even though the government is kind of saying, well, now hold on a minute, the NFL's like, thanks for your concern, and they are just plowing forward.
1: Wow.
0: So I hope Chelsea are ready for a couple Wednesday games, a second Black Friday game.
1: No.
0: It's going to be the NFL 7 days a week.
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3: Magnum Media Sports. Girls soccer from Saturday, Portage Poinette blanked Merrill, final score of 7-0. Kennedy Pop with a hat trick, Lila Brown with two goals. On Friday night, Reedsburg slipped by Beaver Dam 2-1. Tallies from Emma Casey and Sydney Olson. Girls softball, Reedsburg dropped a pair in lacrosse, losing to Central 10-7. Elizabeth Haig with two hits, two RBI, and two runs scored. Two safeties apiece from Lexi Schwartzer, Gracie Roloff, and Cheyenne Raup. Reedsburg fell to lacrosse Logan in game two, 15-3. Roloff with a round tripper with three knocked in. Portage lost to Ripon 13-3. Avery Price a pair of ribbies for the Warriors. Mauston defeated by New Lisbon 18-8. For the Golden Eagles, two hits and two RBI for Marley Fisher. Two hits also from Sophia Brummer. Elsewhere, Hillsboro lost a pair to Ithaca Weston 6-0 and to Richland Center 11-0. Ithaca Weston also lost to Richland Center 4-0. Baseball from Saturday, Wisconsin Dells slid by Sparta, final tally of 2-1. Late results from Friday in the Badger Small, Portage defeated Stoughton 6-5. Boys tennis, the Badger Conference Tournament coming up Friday and Saturday at the Nielsen Tennis Stadium in Madison. The Brewers with a walk-off win last night, sweeping the Yankees over the weekend 4-3 the final. Bryce Terang, the game-winning home run in the bottom of the ninth. He had two hits. Blake Perkins with two RBI. William Contreras with a pair of walks. Abner Uribe got the win, pitching a scoreless ninth inning. Tonight on 97.3 FM and AM 1400, it's high school softball. Reedsburg at home with Baraboo. Broadcast time is 3:45. 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

0: or candidate's agent or committee.
1: Sunny skies today, mid-60s, east winds 5 miles per hour. Tonight, increasing clouds, 42. Tomorrow, rain in the morning, then mostly sunny, breezy, 76. Tomorrow night, mostly clear, windy, 47. Wednesday, mostly sunny, breezy, 62. Wednesday night, mostly clear, 38. And for Thursday, sunny, 70.
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0: Reading Chelsea along with you. Okay, Chelsea, I don't know the specifics on how to pronounce the actress's name, and I'm sorry.
1: Okay.
0: But Avatar, James Cameron, Disney. And several studios are being sued by this actress who claims her teenage likeness was used without her permission to design one of the Avatar characters and related marketing and merchandise. And it was done without her okay with it.
1: Oh, boy.
0: And she didn't learn about this alleged use until just last year. This was when she was 14. There was a photo published in the LA Times after she played Pocahontas in The New World.
1: Mm-hmm.
0: And so this video resurfaced of Cameron online, which discussed the design of the Avatar character, and he said the actual source was a photo in the LA Times, a young actress, and he named her. And he said, this is actually her, her lower face. She had a very interesting face. Well, now she's coming back and saying,
1: whoa.
0: Well, I never gave you consent to use my likeness. I got to say this because I think it's important to the story. Her attorney further argues the alleged use of her likeness in some scenes that were, you know, some content in there that's a little more adult, was unauthorized digital replica and an explicit content. You know, they did almost $3 billion with Avatar.
1: Wow.
0: And she's suing. This is a very interesting case because I got to think this kind of stuff has been done before. By the way, Cameron and Disney representatives didn't respond immediately to the rap who published this for comment. But where does it constitute, like, what you need approval for? This does kind of feel like this would be a problem.
1: Yeah.
0: And you'd go, well, how would you prove it? Well, he admitted it. So we'll watch how this plays out.
1: Okay.
0: I think this is going to become more and more of a story with AI and all of these.

0: Hey, it's Reed and Chelsea. So Pope Leo obviously lives at the Vatican and he's from the Chicago area. So a couple months into him living at the Vatican, he called his Chicago bank and tried to change the address on file on his account to the Vatican. And the bank worker actually hung up on him thinking it was a prank call. But this is according to the Pope's brother. His name is John. She thought it was just a prank call, so she just hung up on this person. And it was actually the Pope trying to change his address. Which would your bank be like, yeah, we can send the mail across the pond. I don't know if that's a thing, or I don't really know.
1: I guess I would think the Pope wouldn't make those calls at this point.
0: That's what somebody said.
1: But
0: Somebody's like, he doesn't have an assistant that does this.
1: yes, but I
0: But
1: suppose
0: if you're calling for your bank, they do ask you
1: Social Security and all those
0: all that
1: things.
0: stuff. So I don't know.
1: He seems like, from the initial interviews and all that, just like a pretty normal guy.
0: Yes.
1: And I think you can appreciate that.
0: Yes.
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3: Sauk County authorities have taken into custody a suspect wanted in connection to an apparent homicide that occurred at the Pewitt's Nest State Natural Area near Baraboo Friday. It happened at just after 2 o'clock. The suspect then left the scene and about an hour later fired several gunshots into the front door of the Sauk Prairie Police Department. The names of those involved have not yet been released. The investigation is ongoing. Work continues on the I-39-90-94 corridor between Wisconsin Dells and Madison. Some preliminary shoulder work expected for the next couple of weeks. A virtual meeting regarding the project is slated for this fall. Construction work could begin as soon as 2028. The city of Reedsburg will cut the ribbon on its newest park this afternoon. Legends Park, the corner of Deserane and Doris Road, will be the latest offering. Here's Parks Director Matt Scott.
4: On the northwest side of town, we started with just a playground area, and we've expanded to building a soccer field. We also have a splash pad up there and an agility course from like the 10 to 13 age range. Everything we've done up at Legends come through the generosity of a donor. About $2 million that was spent up at Legends, but there's more to come up there. So you should be seeing some activity maybe later this year.
3: The ribbon will be cut this afternoon at 4:30 on the city's northwest side. And most of southern Wisconsin still in a high fire danger due to the recent windy and dry conditions. Some rain a possibility tomorrow morning. Now you're up to date. I'm Tom Demean, Magnum Media News.
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3: Sunny skies today, mid-60s, east winds 5 miles per hour. Tonight, increasing clouds, 42. Tomorrow, rain in the morning, then mostly sunny, breezy, 76. Tomorrow night, mostly clear, windy, 47. Wednesday, mostly sunny, breezy, 62. Wednesday night, mostly clear, 38. And for Thursday, sunny, 70.

0: Reed and Chelsea with you. This came out last week. We didn't get to it, so let's hit on Wisconsin football versus Notre Dame at Lambeau Field, Chelsea. Sunday night college football. They moved that thing to Sunday. Last year or something, they moved it from Saturday to Sunday.
1: So let's just get the calendar. This is of Labor Day weekend.
0: It is of Labor Day
1: weekend. So there's no NFL.
0: Right.
1: But it's bizarre it's on Sunday.
0: So 6:30 will be the kickoff at Lambeau.
1: And this is the first game for the Badgers, correct?
0: That is their hope. That is their opener.
1: Okay.
0: Now that seems late because when I was in school, we always had an August game that first weekend.
1: But it is. It is the first game. I don't know why. I don't know why the schedule this year is so weird.
0: Well,
1: Labor Day is so late.
0: And Memorial Day is very early, right?
1: And Memorial Day is very early. So,
0: we have
1: a long summer.
0: Yeah, no complaints.
1: But, actually, I know of quite a few schools that are going back on September 1st or 2nd. Mm. So.
0: Yeah, but that.
1: I mean, can
0: much
1: you
0: I don't
1: imagine
0: love it makes sense.
1: Starting school September 8th? Like, that seems super late. So that's why I think they're doing it beforehand.
0: Just looking at the Badger football schedule,

0: they are going to have, I think, only one bye week.
1: I saw that as well, Reed. So, I was looking at that.
0: Okay, so start a week later, only one bye week. It'll be October 3rd and then October 17th. A lot of pressure on Wisconsin football for this
1: what
0: season.
1: What is October 3rd?
0: October 3rd, they will play Michigan State in
1: what
0: Madison.
1: What is the 17th?
0: And they will be at UCLA.
1: Okay, why are you telling me those two?
0: Because they have no game in between that. So that's their one bye
1: week. Oh, okay.
0: So you want to do a pumpkin patch or anything else? Weird to talk about right after Mother's
1: Day. I really
0: but
1: can't talk
0: you want to do your pumpkin
1: right
0: patch
1: now.
0: Stuff. Now, do the Packers, we don't have the schedule release yet, right? So do
1: I
0: we
1: know?
0: Because with that being a grass field, I'm a little surprised they're allowing a football game to take. They're very protective of that field. The
1: oh,
0: Packers,
1: I see what you're
0: they
1: saying.
0: Only allow a few concerts. I mean, they are super protective of that grass field because
1: okay.
0: you don't want to get it all chewed up. So we don't have the NFL schedule release yet, so we don't know, unless I'm mistaken.
1: I'm looking it up because I don't know if I believe you. We have the home opponents.
0: Right, but we don't know. We know the opponents. We don't know when.
1: Oh, gotcha.
0: So if they have a week one game.
1: Yeah, they got to turn that around.
0: I'm glad they're doing it. I think it's awesome if Wisconsin plays a game there on occasion. They beat LSU years ago. That was really cool. But I'm just saying that it does create an interesting scenario where
1: okay.
0: that I'm just a little surprised Packers did it, but I think it's great that they did.

0: She's Chelsea. I'm Reed. Hope you are doing great. Steph sent this to us a few days ago. We didn't get a chance to talk about it. We've got to do it. A Wisconsin team, Avant Williams from La Crosse Central High School, kept a promise he made as a toddler to take his grandmother to prom.
1: Oh my
0: She never had one growing up in Iceland. Fulfilling her long-held dream of experiencing the American-style dance together. He's a junior.
1: Oh.
0: He invited his grandma to the prom date, took photos, go out to dinner with his best friend. They danced the night away, which both described as a deeply special memory that celebrated their close bond.
1: That's beautiful, Reed.
0: How incredible is that? I tell you, it's easy for society to have kids get, you know, they're doing this wrong, they're doing that wrong. And that's usually what makes the news and all stuff. You see stories like that. That's just awesome. I have goosebumps. You know, a junior boy, you're going to take your grandma. There's could be some peer pressure with some things. He says, the heck with that. That's her dream.
1: That's so
0: and,
1: cute.
0: And, yeah, she got the whole dress and everything. So that's really special.

0: teacher, and she came out by saying, she is leaving the classroom because she is sick of students failing a class and then completing, quote, online makeup assignments. It's called online coursework correction and coursework recovery. And then they can complete these online assignments and then they can walk away with a passing grade for a class. So she's just getting really frustrated with, the fact that they can take these online assignments home. There's nobody, making sure they're not using AI or anything else, and then passing the class. So she's getting pretty frustrated with that, and she's actually leaving the classroom.
1: I recall as a kid being afraid of getting held back. I think I had a few classmates, this is elementary, that did get held back. And
0: Really?
1: yeah, does that sound right to you?
0: No. Being an elementary school teacher, no.
1: I could name the guy's name. I
0: Okay.
1: remember it quite vividly. And I think for all of us, there was a level of like, man, I wouldn't want that to happen. Now, with that said, as an adult, I look back and it's like, if a kid is not ready, there is so much. I think Mississippi is doing this where they're holding kids back.
0: Okay. I'm talking about high school.
1: Yeah.
0: Are you talking about high school?
1: Not with Mississippi, but they're famously, and I think they may be considering doing it to other grades because it's really tough. If you get behind, I mean, you know this, Chelsea, third and fourth grade. If you get behind,
0: Correct.
1: that student's gonna have such a tough time catching up. Then
0: Yes.
1: they're gonna hate school because they don't understand it, and then that just really creates some lifelong challenges.
0: This teacher was in Florida, so I think she's just
1: I get it.
0: sick of high schoolers coming in, not putting any effort, failing the class and then getting a
1: Yeah.
0: second chance and using AI and all this other stuff to just
1: Well,
0: hardly do any work and
1: what are we
0: pass.
1: teaching? What are we teaching
0: Well, yes,
1: the next
0: that's she
1: generation?
0: said. She just said the system's broken. She was just so frustrated about it. So,
1: Well, why have grades? If it's like we're going to teach you this and kind of whatever you get, and then go take an ACT or an SAT, see if you can get into college if you want to do that, or don't go into the trades, go into the workforce, whatever. All great options. But if that's how we kind of want to treat school, let's just do that instead of these teachers being made to work overtime, work at night, try and do these grading assignments just to have a kid go, yeah, I just completed some stuff online, and all of a sudden I knew everything. Well, how'd you do that last night, Johnny? Well, I don't know. I just got really smart, I guess.

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Reed, we've heard the reasons why teachers are leaving the profession, but this is a new one for me. So this went viral on social, and it was this teacher, and she's specifically a high school teacher.

0: No, I've still got a lot of fight left in me.
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0: Hey, it's Natalie. Happy Monday to you. I hope you guys are having a great day and kicking off this week with a smile. And hopefully you're doing that because you're listening to our station and all this great music.
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7: Sunshine this afternoon, mid-60s, east winds 5 miles per hour. Tonight, increasing clouds, 42. Tomorrow, rain in the morning, then mostly sunny, breezy, 76. Tomorrow night, mostly clear, windy, 47. Wednesday, mostly sunny, breezy, 63. Wednesday night, mostly clear, 38.

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1: Hey, it's Natalie. Well, I had one of the best Mother's Days yesterday. Went out to brunch with my girls and my mom and my mother-in-law, which was lovely. 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
5: Here are some stories we are working on today. Sauk County authorities have taken a suspect into custody in connection to an apparent homicide that occurred at the Pewitt's Nest State Natural Area on Friday. Preliminary work continues along the I-39-90-94 corridor between Wisconsin Dells and Madison. The city of Reedsburg will cut a ribbon on a new park this afternoon. We'll talk with Parks Director Matt Scott. And fire dangers continue across southern Wisconsin, most of the southern third of the state, in a high range. Some rain possible tomorrow morning.
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5: Sunshine this afternoon, mid-60s, east winds 5 miles per hour. Tonight, increasing clouds, 42. Tomorrow, rain in the morning, then mostly sunny, breezy, 76. Tomorrow night, mostly clear, windy, 47. Wednesday, mostly sunny, breezy, 63. Wednesday night, mostly clear, 38. And for Thursday, sunny, 70.

Well, here's a big update from that hantavirus-stricken cruise ship. Americans have been evacuated and they are headed home, which is fantastic news. When they get back, they will be receiving the appropriate care and support based on their condition. So they will be monitoring them and even them flying back. Some of them are in biocontainment units just out of an abundance of caution.

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0: 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DNS Party Tents is pretty intense.
1: A suspect is in custody in connection to an apparent homicide that occurred Friday afternoon at the Pewitt's Nest State Natural Area near Baraboo. Sauk County authorities say a man shot a woman who was pronounced dead at the scene. The suspect then left the area and about an hour later fired several shots into the front door and vestibule of the Sauk Prairie Police Department. No one was injured in the second incident. The names of those involved have not been released. Authorities say there is no threat to the community. Work continues on the I-39-90-94 corridor between Wisconsin Dells and Madison. Some preliminary shoulder work is expected to be done throughout May. Many improvements are expected to make it a safer stretch. A virtual information meeting is expected to be held this fall. Work could begin as early as 2028. The city of Reedsburg will cut the ribbon on its latest park offering this afternoon. Legends Park at the corner of Deserain and Doris Road on the city's northwest side is the latest offering. Here's Parks Director Matt Scott.
2: On the northwest side of town, we started with just a playground area, and we've expanded to building a soccer field. We also have a splash pad up there and an agility course from like the 10 to 13 age range. Everything we've done up at Legends come through the generosity of a donor. About $2 million that was spent up at Legends, but there's more to come up there. So you should be seeing some activity maybe later this year.
1: That ribbon cutting this afternoon starts at 4:30. And due to the recent windy and dry conditions, most of the state in a high or very high fire danger. Sauk and Columbia County southward listed in the high range. Adams and Marquette County northward generally in the very high range. Some rain a possibility tomorrow morning. Now you're up to date. I'm Tom Demeen, Magnum Media News.
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1: Sunshine this afternoon, mid-60s, east winds 5 miles per hour. Tonight, increasing clouds, 42. Tomorrow, rain in the morning, then mostly sunny, breezy, 76. Tomorrow night, mostly clear, windy, 47. Wednesday, mostly sunny, breezy, 63. Wednesday night, mostly clear, 38. And for Thursday, sunny, 70.

B102N98.5 coming up Sunday, the 17th at 10:15 a.m. The Reedsburg United Methodist Church Men's Group invites you to their Pancake Breakfast fundraiser. 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Right now, Shaboozy with a bar song, Tipsy.

Would you cry if you saw me crying? And would you save my soul?

0: If I told you that anxiety could help you live longer, you'd be like, Natalie, you're crazy. But a new study says not all worrying is bad. So first off, we have to acknowledge the fact that there are multiple types of anxiety, which I just thought it was all stress and chaos. But no, there is the one that is stress, mood swings, and poor mental health. That's the unhealthy version of anxiety. But then there is the other kind. That's emotional reactivity and internal stability. It means being cautious and anxious without the emotional instability. So folks with that had a 35% lower risk of death over 15 years. They said people were less likely to smoke, more likely to exercise. They tend to eat healthier and go to the doctor for preventative care. This is all like survival instincts in the brain. So maybe your anxious friend isn't really overthinking everything. Maybe they are just built for survival.
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2: Sunshine this afternoon, mid-60s, east winds 5 miles per hour. Tonight, increasing clouds, 42. Tomorrow, rain in the morning, then mostly sunny, breezy, 76. Tomorrow night, mostly clear, windy, 47. Wednesday, mostly sunny, breezy, 63. Wednesday night, mostly clear, 38. And for Thursday, sunny, 70.

Hey, it's Natalie. Well, let's talk about the good news. And how about a child hero? A 7-year-old student in Rhode Island is a hero after he saved a classmate's life who was choking during snack time. He rushed over. He performed the Heimlich maneuver as soon as he saw the other kid choking. Apparently, he had learned it the year before in school, which is amazing that they taught him that in school. And he remembered it at 7 years old. He earned a community award and recognition from first responders for his bravery and quick thinking. I'm thinking this kid has a future as a first responder of some sort, don't you think?

WBOO Reedsburg, WDLS Wisconsin Dells, and W253DH Baraboo is B102 and 98.5.

0: Hey, it's Natalie. Coming up, the Hollywood headlines. FIFA World Cup kicks off next month, and they've announced their opening ceremonies performers. We'll have the details on that. Red Hot Chili Peppers make a huge deal and a very sentimental message from Savannah Guthrie. All the details on the way.
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4: Sauk County authorities have taken into custody a suspect wanted in connection to an apparent homicide that occurred at the Pewitt's Nest State Natural Area near Baraboo Friday. It happened at just after 2 o'clock. The suspect then left the scene and about an hour later fired several gunshots into the front door of the Sauk Prairie Police

0: Department. The names of those involved have not yet been released. The investigation is ongoing. Work continues on the I-39-90-94 corridor between Wisconsin Dells and Madison. Some preliminary shoulder work expected for the next couple of weeks. A virtual meeting regarding the project is slated for this fall. Construction work could begin as soon as 2028. The city of Reedsburg will cut the ribbon on its newest park this afternoon. Legends Park, the corner of Deserain and Doris Road, will be the latest offering. Here's Parks Director Matt Scott.
1: On the northwest side of town, we started with just a playground area, and we've expanded to building a soccer field. We also have a splash pad up there and an agility course from like the 10 to 13 age range. Everything we've done up at Legends come through the generosity of a donor. About $2 million that was spent up at Legends, but there's more to come up there. So you should be seeing some activity maybe later this year.
0: The ribbon will be cut this afternoon at 4:30 on the city's northwest side. And most of southern Wisconsin still in a high fire danger due to the recent windy and dry conditions. Some rain a possibility tomorrow morning. Now you're up to date. I'm Tom Demeen, Magnum Media News.
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0: Sunshine this afternoon, mid-60s, east winds 5 miles per hour. Tonight, increasing clouds, 42. Tomorrow, rain in the morning, then mostly sunny, breezy, 76. Tomorrow night, mostly clear, windy, 47. Wednesday, mostly sunny, breezy, 63. Wednesday night, mostly clear, 38. And for Thursday, sunny, 70.

Hey, it's Natalie, and here are your Hollywood headlines. The FIFA World Cup kicks off next month in the United States, Mexico, and Canada, and they've announced three separate opening ceremonies for the first games held in each country. Alanis Morissette, Katy Perry, Future, Lisa, and more are set to play. Back in 2021, the Red Hot Chili Peppers, who have 13 LPs and various EPs, sold their songwriting catalog for roughly $140 million. They just made another big deal, according to The Hollywood Reporter. They sold the rights to their recorded catalog to Warner Music Group in a deal worth more than $300 million. And Savannah Guthrie posted a Mother's Day message to her missing mom saying, "We will never stop looking for you. We will never be at peace until we find you." And there you go. Those are your Hollywood headlines.

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1: 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Coming up on Saturday, May 16th, it's the Sauk County Fair Purse Bingo and Fairest of the Fair crowning. 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And on Sunday, the 17th, St. Mary's in Portage is hosting its annual Best Fest. 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
1: Sunshine this afternoon, mid-60s, east winds 5 miles per hour. Tonight, increasing clouds, 42. Tomorrow, rain in the morning, then mostly sunny, breezy, 76. Tomorrow night, mostly clear, windy, 47. Wednesday, mostly sunny, breezy, 63. Wednesday night, mostly clear, 38. And for Thursday, sunny, 70.

Hey, it's Natalie. Well, since Mother's Day was yesterday, let's talk about baby names. Olivia and Liam are still America's favorite baby names. They topped the list for the seventh straight year. Charlotte is the runner-up for girls. It was previously Emma, who had a long run at number two. On the boys' side of things, the top four names stayed exactly the same: Liam, Noah, Oliver, and Theodore.

Hey, it's Natalie. Well, Britney Spears has made her first statement since going to rehab. You know, she'll always be associated with that python because of her performance of I'm a Slave for You at the 2001 VMAs. And during a recent visit to a pet store with her sons, she found herself holding a much smaller version of that albino python. She also made her first statement since checking into and out of rehab following her DUI.

She said, snakes are symbolic of good health, higher consciousness, and pure luck. I'm so thankful to my friends and so many new people I have met through my spiritual journey. I still have to learn how to be kind to myself and the way I speak to myself. It's a never-ending journey. And sometimes I just stop, look up, and say, wow, God, I think that was you, and smile on.

library books and donations. So make sure you check that out. You know, find a new read for a good price. Right now, Benson Boone, it's Sorry I'm Here for Someone Else.

0: Hey, it's Natalie, and here's what to watch tonight. You've got Game 4 of the NBA Playoffs Conference Semifinals with the Cavaliers and Pistons and Lakers and Thunder. The 24th season finale of American Idols on ABC. The series finale of The Neighborhood on CBS, followed by the series finale of DMV on CBS as well. You've also got FBI and CIA.
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5: Sunshine this afternoon, mid-60s. East winds, 5 miles per hour. Tonight, increasing clouds, 42. Tomorrow, rain in the morning, then mostly sunny, breezy, 76. Tomorrow night, mostly clear, windy, 47. Wednesday, mostly sunny, breezy, 63. Wednesday night, mostly clear, 38. And for Thursday, sunny, 70.

Hey, it's Natalie. I'm getting out of here for today. I'll catch you guys again tomorrow. Have a great rest of your day. And make sure you keep listening because we've got all kinds of amazing music for you to keep you singing along all the time.

0: B102 and 98.5. Kelly Clarkson with Catch My Breath. Jesse Guerin on the air. It is May 11th of 2026. Today is Eat What You Want Day. Eat What You Want Day, also known as Monday to a lot of people. Coming at you within 15 minutes. I've got music from Whitney Houston. How about some Gautier and Kimbra? And coming at you in about 1 minute, one from Madonna. B102 and 98.5.
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2: Sunshine this afternoon, mid-60s, east winds 5 miles per hour. Tonight, increasing clouds, 42. Tomorrow, rain in the morning, then mostly sunny, breezy, 76. Tomorrow night, mostly clear, windy, 47. Wednesday, mostly sunny, breezy, 63.

B102 and 98.5 Daft Punk. That is Get Lucky. And speaking of getting lucky, 72-year-old Carl Elps was teaching CPR at Fox Valley Technical College in Appleton when he suddenly went into cardiac arrest during class. At first, students weren't sure what was happening, but then they jumped in, performed CPR, used a defibrillator, and kept him alive until paramedics arrived. Arps later had triple bypass surgery and was out of the hospital 7 days later. He gave each student a life-saving pin and said, "Thank you does not seem enough. They saved my life, period." Honestly, that is the final exam of all final exams. Music now from Shaboozey. It's Good News, B102 and 98.5.

0: 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Culture Club, time, clock of the heart. What are you doing tomorrow? Around 6:30. Well, in Portage at the Columbia County Law Enforcement Center, 711 East Cook Street, there's going to be another storm spotter training presentation, something you may want to take advantage of. The sessions are about 2 hours long. They'll cover safety aspects for spotters, general public, along with the essentials of what you need to report severe weather to the National Weather Service, what you need to know. All classes are free. That is tomorrow, again, 6:30 to 8:30, right there at the Columbia County Law Enforcement Center. 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
6: Increasing clouds this evening, low 40s, southerly winds 5 to 15 miles per hour. Tomorrow, rain likely in the morning, then mostly sunny, breezy 76. Tomorrow night, mostly clear, windy 47. Wednesday, mostly sunny, breezy 62. Wednesday night, mostly clear 38. Thursday, sunny 70. Thursday night, partly cloudy 51. And for Friday, a chance of rain 79.

B102 and 98.5. I don't know about you, but I always think of Back to the Future whenever I hear that song. Huey Lewis and the News. That song went to number one for them, The Power of Love. Jesse Guerin on the air, and this gal is turning 27 years old today. It's Sabrina Carpenter. This is Espresso, your feel-good station, B102 and 98.5.

0: B102 and 98.5, all that she wants. That is Ace of Base. 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
3: Increasing clouds this evening, low 40s, southerly winds 5 to 15 miles per hour. Tomorrow, rain likely in the morning, then mostly sunny, breezy 76. Tomorrow night, mostly clear, windy 47. Wednesday, mostly sunny, breezy 62. Wednesday night, mostly clear, 38. Thursday, sunny, 70. Thursday night, partly cloudy, 51. And for Friday, a chance of rain, 79.

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1: Magnum Media Sports. Girls soccer from Saturday, Portage Poinette blanked Merrill, final score of 7-0. Kennedy Pop with a hat trick, Lila Brown with two goals. On Friday night, Reedsburg slipped by Beaver Dam 2-1. Tallies from Emma Casey and Sydney Olson. Girls softball, Reedsburg dropped a pair in lacrosse, losing to Central 10-7. Elizabeth Hay with two hits, two RBI, and two runs scored. Two safeties apiece from Lexi Schwartzer, Gracie Roloff, and Cheyenne Raup. Reedsburg fell to lacrosse Logan in game two, 15-3. Roloff with a round tripper with three knocked in. Portage lost to Ripon 13-3. Avery Price a pair of ribbies for the Warriors. Mauston defeated by New Lisbon 18-8. For the Golden Eagles, two hits and two RBI for Marley Fisher. Two hits also from Sophia Brummer. Elsewhere, Hillsboro lost a pair to Ithaca Weston 6-0 and to Richland Center 11-0. Ithaca Weston also lost to Richland Center 4-0. Baseball from Saturday, Wisconsin Dells slid by Sparta, final tally of 2-1. Late results from Friday in the Badgers small, Portage defeated Stoughton 6-5. Boys tennis, the Badger Conference Tournament coming up Friday and Saturday at the Nielsen Tennis Stadium in Madison. The Brewers with a walk-off win last night, sweeping the Yankees over the weekend 4-3 the final. Bryce Terang, the game-winning home run in the bottom of the ninth, he had two hits. Blake Perkins with two RBI. William Contreras with a pair of walks. Abner Uribe got the win, pitching a scoreless ninth inning. Tonight on 97.3 FM and AM 1400, it's high school softball. Reedsburg at home with Baraboo. Broadcast time is 3:45. 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

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That is Dreaming of You. And a new survey says Americans are four times more likely to charge their phones at night than apply sunscreen every day. 79% say they regularly charge their phone before bed. Only 10% use SPF every single day. And more than half say they often forget sunscreen altogether. Honestly, we treat our phones like delicate little houseplants, and our actual skin like it can just figure things out on its own. 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
5: Increasing clouds this evening, low 40s, southerly winds 5 to 15 miles per hour. Tomorrow, rain likely in the morning, then mostly sunny, breezy 76. Tomorrow night, mostly clear, windy 47. Wednesday, mostly sunny, breezy 62. Wednesday night, mostly clear 38. Thursday, sunny 70. Thursday night, partly cloudy 51. And for Friday, a chance of rain 79.

B102 and 98.5. And apparently people are done trying to turn every summer weekend into a giant production. A new survey says Americans increasingly want simple, laid-back summers focused on cookouts, small gatherings, and relaxing outside. Nearly half of respondents said they're intentionally trying to keep things lower pressure this year, which honestly sounds great. Good food, decent weather, a few friends, and maybe a lawn chair that doesn't collapse under you. That's like the perfect summer. B102 and 98.5.

0: B102 and 98.5. Taylor right there. I knew you were trouble. Jesse Guerin on the air for your Monday. It is May 11th of 2026. If you are celebrating a birthday today, you're in good company. Jonathan Jackson, the actor, is turning 44 years old. Martha Quinn, one of the original MTV VJs, is 67 today. And Sabrina Carpenter, you know her. We play quite a bit of her music right here. Actress and singer. She is 27 today. Happy birthday to all of those folks. And happy birthday to you, too, from your friends here at B102 and 98.5.
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6: Creating a better consumer for the future. 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
7: We walk them through everything from purchasing, handling, cross-contamination, because we want them also to be able to prepare this as a whole plate. So talk about this is how, you know, you're going to prepare it, and then this is how you sanitize and clean your area so that you can now process your vegetables or a salad or a side or some ready-to-eat foods.
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7: 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And from there, we talk about temperatures. We talk about time and temperature. We talk about how certain proteins like poultry need to be cooked to 165 degrees, whereas proteins like pork don't need to be cooked all the way there.
6: Kat says the after-school program also helps to build healthy eating habits, boost confidence in the kitchen, and connect students with food resources. I'm Megan Grebner with Healthy Living on Brownfield.
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12: Increasing clouds this evening, low 40s, southerly winds 5 to 15 miles per hour. Tomorrow, rain likely in the morning, then mostly sunny, breezy 76. Tomorrow night, mostly clear, windy 47. Wednesday, mostly sunny, breezy 62. Wednesday night, mostly clear, 38. Thursday, sunny, 70. Thursday night, partly cloudy, 51. And for Friday, a chance of rain, 79.

B102 and 98.5, Cyndi Lauper and All Through the Night. Jesse Guerin on the air. I am making my way out the door. Go placidly amid the noise and haste. Nikki is moving in. She's got you covered with some good music, too. Destiny's Child, The Bangles, Maroon 5, and more. Have a great Monday. I'll talk to you tomorrow. B102 and 98.5.

0: Hey there, hello, it's Nikki Lee hanging out with you on National Eat What You Want Day. Hope you had a great weekend and that you ate what you wanted over the weekend as well. This is observed annually on May 11th. National Eat What You Want Day sets diets aside for a day of indulgence. It's about having one day a year of eating with no regrets. Whether you love donuts or fast food, today is your day to gratify without feeling guilty.
1: Increasing clouds this evening, low 40s, southerly winds 5 to 15 miles per hour. Tomorrow, rain likely in the morning, then mostly sunny, breezy 76. Tomorrow night, mostly clear, windy 47. Wednesday, mostly sunny, breezy 62. Wednesday night, mostly clear 38. Thursday, sunny 70. Thursday night, partly cloudy 51. And for Friday, a chance of rain 79.

Big Girls Don't Cry, it's Fergie on B102.98.5. I'm Nikki Lee, and the city of Reedsburg's community-wide garage sale is this week, kicking off Thursday, running through Saturday the 16th. 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

0: We now know what Adam Sandler's next film will be. I am Nikki Lee, and he will star in director Scott Cooper's new movie, Time Out, for Netflix. William Dafoe, Gabby Hoffman, F. Murray Abraham, Steve Zahn, and Adam Horowitz will also star in the upcoming movie. Time Out is based on the French film, I can't pronounce, and follows a man who is fired from his job and lies to his family about it rather than admitting the truth. Sounds like, I don't know, but that seems to happen a lot when somebody gets fired from their job and they don't tell anybody because they're too ashamed for whatever reason. But yeah, it always ends up wrong or bad. Don't lie.
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4: Increasing clouds this evening, low 40s, southerly winds 5 to 15 miles per hour. Tomorrow, rain likely in the morning, then mostly sunny, breezy 76. Tomorrow night, mostly clear, windy 47. Wednesday, mostly sunny, breezy 62. Wednesday night, mostly clear 38. Thursday, sunny 70. Thursday night, partly cloudy 51. And for Friday, a chance of rain 79.

Hey, it's Nikki Lee with my good news story of the day. A clinical social worker refused to let three foster sisters be separated, so she adopted them all. She initially said yes to one, but then when she found out about the other sisters, she really jumped into action. So this new mom has gone from zero kids to three kids in just a few months, and now they call themselves the A-Team.